she was hotter than a $2 pistol. 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
1: 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Looks like to me you're feeling kind of crowded. You're not

0: Coming up, you're not the only one. Wild game days are here right now at Tractor Supply.
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0: This is what I found.
1: Working on doing all the wrong things right. It's finally Friday with Big D and Bubba.
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'Cause buried in his backyard is a mason jar, plumb full of them.

0: one day. I hope one day the cash crop guy. I hope he hears that.
1: He might have heard it just now. We're huge in jail. We have a very big captive audience.
0: Big time. Big time.

0: Hey, the weekend's here. Break out the microwave popcorn and let's party.
1: Well, he has been great.
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0: 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Gonna take a sweet sip
1: of whatever lies fixing. It's a good day. I'm calling Joe Nichols, singer Joe Nichols. Dude.
2: Yo.
1: Hey, man. So I just saw, Bubba doesn't even know, but I just saw in the news about you getting, he doesn't even know I'm calling.
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an easy listening voice, a clean voice, Clint Black, when my ships come in. And he's out there on the road still performing. Get ready for the Charlie Daniels Band, Crank It Loud, Long-Haired Country Boy. People say-

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0: good-hearted woman. Some Waylon Jennings for you on your classic country. This next one's going to make you want to hit the road, especially if you haven't done your summer road trip yet. You better plan that out soon. It's going to be gone before you know it. Heads Carolina, tails California. Doesn't matter where you go, just hit the road and take us with you. You can listen online. Here's Jody Messina.
1: Baby.

Little Sister, previously made famous by Elvis Presley in 1961. But then Dwight Yoakam got his hands on it, brought it into the country world with that Bakersfield-flavored twang. Keith Whitley, now I'm no stranger to the rain.

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As the Judds, Girls Night Out on U.S. Country 99.9. And you know, sometimes you do something you shouldn't and you'd like to deny it, but people just have you dead to rights, so there's not really any point in pretending you didn't do it. Well, police in Florida arrested a man earlier this week and had him dead to rights. They showed him a video of a burglary at a local restaurant. The man looked at and said, "Oh yeah, I broke into that place a while back. Thought it looked familiar. Yeah, that's me. You got me." Certainly not what your lawyer would recommend doing, but I'm sure the cops found it a bit refreshing to just take the L. Probably helps he's got a pretty familiar relationship with the authorities. The man has been arrested nearly 20 times over the last 15 years. About half